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tomorrow morning at 6:20. Someone stole something from a family and they caught it on their cam, and it is insane. And after that, we'll talk to Sean Johnson, Olympic gold medalist. All right, that's Tuesday's Bobby Bones Show. We'll see you there.

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Boy, this guy was amazing at Country Thunder earlier in the year. Zach Taub, South of Sanity.

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Scotty checking in. We are 92.9 The Bull, number one for new country. Brand new tune from Alexandra Kay. It's called Straight for the Heart. That is next on The Bull.

new music first right here. 92.9 The Bull, number one for new country in Southern Arizona. Her name is Alexandra Kay. That is new music called Straight From The Heart. It is Scotty, your Bull Concert Update, ready to go here in 7 minutes. Jason Aldean, Kelly Clarkson now on The Bull.

0: tomorrow morning at 6:20. Someone stole something from a family and they caught it on their cam, and it is insane. And after that, we'll talk to Sean Johnson, Olympic gold medalist. All right, that's Tuesday's Bobby Bones Show. We'll see you there.
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Ella Langley was in Denver over the weekend with Morgan Wallen, did two shows. There was a little problem, though. All right, if you haven't heard the story, I'll give it to you next in Scotty Scoop.

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Just after 8, thanks for having us on here on a Monday night. It is Scotty here on 92.9 The Bull, number 1 for New Country. Morgan Wallen rolling now. Here is 20 Cigarettes.

Latest from Luke Bryan, Country and She Knows It, 92.9 The Bull. It is Scotty here tonight. So you say you don't have the money to do a summer vacation. We can fix that. All right, details in 7 minutes. Dasha now, it's Austin on The Bull.

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tomorrow morning at 6:20. Someone stole something from a family and they caught it on their cam, and it is insane. And after that, we'll talk to Sean Johnson, Olympic gold medalist. All right, that's Tuesday's Bobby Bones Show. We'll see you there.

92.9 The Bull, number one for New Country. Your video of the night ready to go here in a couple of minutes. If you got little kids, this might just be the fix. All right, that's coming up. 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

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Number

92.9 The Bowl, number one for new country in southern Arizona. Pretty nice day today. We're going to have a great one tomorrow. 100 going to be our high. 102 on Wednesday, 101 on Thursday. No chance of thunderstorms for the next few days. But it's a dry heat right now, right? It's Megan Maroney now on The Bowl.

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102.9 The Bull, number one for new country, and we love the new stuff. By the way, Thursday, the brand new song from Lainey Wilson and John Mayer. I can't wait. All right, new stuff now from Casey Musgraves. It's Dry Spell.

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from Bailey Zimmerman, his latest Chevy Silverado. We are 92.9 The Bull, number one for New Country. It is Scotty here tonight. Thanks for having us on all over southern New Mexico. We appreciate you. It's Russell Dickerson.

tomorrow morning at 6:20, someone stole something from a family and they caught it on their cam, and it is insane. And after that, we'll talk to Sean Johnson, Olympic gold medalist. All right, that's Tuesday's Bobby Bones Show. We'll see you there. I threw it.

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You know, ladies in country, all of a sudden hot. Oh, yeah, and good looking, too. All right, best new music first right here on The Bull. Brand new music from Stella Lefty. Here is Boston.

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Just after 11, 92.9 The Bull, number one for New Country. All right, 100 degrees tomorrow in Tucson, 102 on Wednesday, 101 on Thursday. About normal for this time of year. Lauren Elena, Chase Matthew now on The Bull. Another

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We are number one for new country in Southern Arizona. Here is Zach John King. This is Get to Drinkin'.

Tomorrow morning, 6:20, someone stole something from a family and they caught it on their cam, and it is insane. And after that, we'll talk to Sean Johnson, Olympic gold medalist. All right, that's Tuesday's Bobby Bones Show. We'll see you there. We've been-

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Her name is Alexandra Kay. There is Straight for the Heart. Brand new music right here. 92.9 The Bull. It is Scotty here tonight. Chase Matthews got a new one. Let's do that after Tucker Wetmore.

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7: Hey everybody, it's Tuesday. Welcome to show number 1607. It's After Midnight. I'm your host, Granger Smith. I want to kick your Tuesday off with some good news. Hang tight, I'll read that for you. I've got some national news after that with Ann Hudson. Stories about your favorite stars out there in Nashville. And all of this really good country music, you know I'm going to play for you. It starts right here. I'm with you till the sun comes up. It's After Midnight. Let's go.

0: 92.9, the Bull, Tucson's number one for new country. Hey, as your Tuesday gets rolling, I thought I could kick things off with some good news, hopefully put a smile on your face. Hang on for two songs and I'll share this story with you.
1: I knew I'd see her around. I'd be at some party, she'd show up and I'd be walking out. Or across some parking lot, hiding behind her sister. I'd look up, she'd be at the red light beside me in that white Maxima with the sticker on the back. I'd act like I didn't see her. 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She could get on with her life and I'd get on with mine. 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

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She's so far gone, but she didn't go far.

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1: A middle of the night doesn't mean you're all alone. 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

92.9 The Bull. So I got a topic I want to discuss next hour. I want to hear from you on this. If you could take a road trip with anyone in the world, sitting shotgun with you, a dead or alive person, who would it be? 866-607-8383. Call and we'll

0: 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And what do you have for us today?
1: Oh, this is cool, Granger. Carly Pierce opened up about working behind the scenes with Riley Green on their video. I got that story coming up in your Nashville news next.

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7: Welcome to Tuesday. It's After Midnight, everybody. Granger Smith, your host. Hour number two starts right now. Whatever the reason that you're up right now, I'm glad you're with me. I've got this question. If you could take a road trip with anybody in the world, dead or alive, who would it be? You get a long, good road trip. Somebody sitting shotgun. Who is that? 866-607-8383. Also, Earl Dibbles Jr., the country boy. He's coming in here with a dumb criminal story. All this here with a bunch of good country music in hour number two. Let's go.

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So if you could take anybody in the world on a road trip, this person could be dead or alive. You get a long road trip with them. Who would it be? 866-607-8383. I threw it.

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92.9 The Bull. Has anyone ever thought of a bobcat skid steer as a lethal weapon? Probably not, until you hear this dumb criminal story. Earl Dibbles is coming in to share what went down coming

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Tucson's number one for new country, 92.9 The Bull. If you could take anybody in the world on a road trip, this person could be dead or alive. 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
7: Hey, thanks for starting your Tuesday here with me on After Midnight. Y'all, what's up? I'm Granger Smith, your host. I have some things that went down on this day in history I want to talk about coming up, plus some Nashville news with Ann Hudson. She's going to talk about her favorite stars out there in Nashville and what they're up to. All of this here early on a Tuesday. I'm glad you're with me. Keep that station here.

92.9, The Bull, Tucson's number one for new country. So one of Robin Williams' greatest movies ever was released on this day. And I bet you can quote some lines from it. Let's talk about this in history coming up in Tucson.

92.9 The Bull. So I brought this up last hour. I'm still looking for your phone call. Who would you take on a road trip if you could take anybody in the world? 866-607-8383.

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1: Hey, Granger, good morning. It's my turn tonight. I got the late night baby shift duty for our newborn. But at the same time, I get to do some housework around here. So thank you for keeping me entertained throughout the night, bro. God bless.
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0: 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Next up, Ann Hudson joining us to dish out some Nashville news and what's on deck.
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1: 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And Granger Smith is the voice that keeps the night going strong. Thanks for riding with us here on After Midnight with Granger Smith.

the old man's face. Front page obituary, he was a millionaire. He left his fortune to some guy he barely knew. His kids were mad as hell,

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8: All my third shifters out there, thank you for keeping it going on a Tuesday. Thank you for being here. Granger Smith here, your host of After Midnight, asking this question. What movie do you think you saw in the theater more than any other movie? Think back on your life. What movie more than any other did you go to the theater for? 866-607-8383. Call me, I'll put you on the air. I've also got Earl Nibbles Jr., the country boy, got a dumb criminal story to tell us. It's hour number 4. It's After Midnight. Let's go.
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So what movie do you think you've seen more than any other in the theater? You went to the theater and you saw this particular movie. 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
2: We've been to both Carolinas, seen a big Montana sky, driven up and down the coast a few times, London, Paris, paradise. 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
1: Yeah, we just wanted to say we're out here on the middle of Lake Murray fishing for striper. Have a great night.
0: I am so jealous of you fishing right now, but I appreciate you calling.

say so. Tucson's number one for new country, 92.9 The Bull. Okay, let me first tell you the conclusion, and then Earl can tell you the story. A mother and her son are both arrested and put in jail because they're dumb. Earl's going to fill in the blanks on that story. Earl Dibble's Dumb Criminals coming up next.

0: 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All right, I'm going to take a phone call here. What movie do you think you have seen more than any other in the theater? 866-607-8383.
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7: Tuesday, early risers. What's up? Welcome to After Midnight with me, Granger Smith. I'm your host. I've got some good news I want to read for y'all coming up. Put a smile on your face, hopefully. Plus some Nashville news with Ann Hudson. She's coming in to talk about your favorite stars out there in Nashville and catch you up with their news. Hang tight for all of this early on a Tuesday. We are After Midnight.

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1: What happens after midnight? 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Thanks so much for being a part of the

Tucson's number one for new country, 92.9 The Bull. We talked about this last hour. What movie do you think you have seen more than any other movie in the theater? You went there in the theater more than any other time. 866-607-8383.

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1: This is Bruce down in South Texas on my way in to an oil refinery to keep that gas and oil flowing for everybody to have a wonderful life. Thank you for keeping us going. Have a good day. Bye.
0: Well, thank you, sir. I appreciate that very much.

0: 92.9, the Bull, Tucson's number one for new country. Ann Hudson coming in with the latest Nashville updates. And what do you have for us today?
1: Oh, this is cool, Granger. Carly Pierce opened up about working behind the scenes with Riley Green on their video. I got that story coming up in your Nashville news next.

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1: Hey, thanks for sharing your Tuesday here with me on After Midnight, y'all. Before you take off and get that old day started, let me remind you, God is great and He is worthy of our praise. I'm Granger Smith, coming to y'all from the Yee Yee Farm in Central Texas. If you're just not getting your day started and you want to hang out some more, join me for Mornings with Granger over there on Yee Yee Radio. The link to Yee Yee Radio is in the bio of our Instagram at After Midnight Granger Smith. Thanks for hanging out. Oh, no.

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5: Someone claims they ran into my mom and she's trying to get in touch with me. There's just a big problem with that. We'll talk about that next. And then we'll talk about the science of going bald. Got into an argument with someone about that. We got a big show, though. Glad everybody's here. Let's get started now.
7: Bobby Bones.

0: gambling content creator. Highest tip she ever got before that was $300. He answered $5,000 in cash. That's pretty cool.
1: I mean, 300's pretty good.
2: Yeah.
0: No, 300 is really awesome, good. Yeah. It's from Fox News. We have a cruise. We're doing it next year. No hantavirus. We should put that.
1: Guaranteed.
0: Guaranteed. All you have to do if you want to come, it's all of us. And Riley Green is going to perform. Lauren Elena. 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If you want to come on the cruise, it's going to be awesome.

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3: An 87-year-old DoorDash driver in Vancouver, Washington, got some unexpected financial help after he accidentally delivered food to the wrong address. His name is Joe, and he showed up to the home of Alana Dickey, and he was trying to make a delivery. She was like, oh, I didn't order food. She's like, where are you trying to go? So struck up a conversation with him. He talked about how he's been working for DoorDash for like a year and a half to help with medication and other unexpected financial things. And she said he seemed disoriented. He talked about how he had fallen delivering food sometime. So she gave him $100. Then she made a little video and asked if it was okay if she posted it. And he said, sure, that'd be
4: fine. What's a video?
3: Yeah. A few $100 started to come in through the donations. Then it went to $45,000.
5: That's awesome.
3: From people all over the world that saw Joe's story and then wanted to help. He said he's just shocked that strangers wanted to help him out.
5: It's a great story. Also, I'm sure the guy has no idea what TikTok or Instagram.
3: But he knows what DoorDash is.
5: Yeah, he's doing it. I know.
3: I know, but so like he has
5: What
3: apps.
5: If he didn't know what DoorDash was?
6: That would be weird.
5: He just thinks he's getting voices through his phone saying to pick up food. No, that's a great story. I do love that. Awesome when people come together to help. That is what it's all about.
0: That was Tell Me Something Good.

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Of course, that was back before the war. Yeah, your uncle and I made quite a pair, flying F-15s through hostile air. He went down, but they missed me by a hair. He'd always stop right there and say,

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Dad, I wonder if I ever let you down, if you're ashamed how I turned out. Well, he lowered his voice, then he raised his brow, said, let me tell you right.

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0: 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Now, Nate Smith joined Morgan Wallen in destroying music instruments this past week. He was videoed crashing out about social media. That's what the video says. So I'm pretty sure he's just upset with all of the commentary he's getting from his own personal social media takes. And he smashed a guitar right on the stage, lost his balance, fell down. The video is kind of interesting. So if you want to see it, I'm going to repost it on our Instagram page at The Bull Tucson. It's 92.9, The Bull number one for new country.
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Do you imagine somebody was watching Nate Smith smash that guitar saying, oh man, I really want to buy that particular model. Oh, what is he doing? Just smashing it on stage. That's how you know he's rich. It's 92.9 The Bull. I heard the door.

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A little after 11 a.m. on 92.9, the Bull number one for New Country. Yaya Martinez hanging out. And this little lady, Taylor Swift, surprised everyone today, saying that she's heading back to her country roots to make a song in honor of Jesse on Toy Story 5. That's going to be coming out soon. I love that. It's 92.9, the Bull.

All right, the Sycamore fire was burning along the Mount Lemmon Highway. Apparently, it's now 75% contained after charring just over 28 acres. Now, this is kind of funny because I had just told you guys I wanted to head up to the lake to go fishing, and then they closed everything down because they needed the water from the lake. See? See, give me a good lake to go fishing in Arizona. I'll show you a fire that's burning right near it. It's 92.9 The Bull.

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And Major Lazer is really good. If you like Diplo, you're going to love that performance. If you want to find out how you could win your tickets before you can buy them, head to thebulltucson.com. 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

92.9, the Bull, number one for a new country. And coming up, I have all the details on an event coming to Tucson that you're going to want to throw your money at. 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

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Good luck.

happy lunch hour. Thank you so much for hanging out with us. My name is Yaya Martinez on 92.9, the Bull, number one for New Country. Kicking off this hour with some Jordan Davis, Singles You Up. Okay. I ain't heard you.

You guys feeling the heat yet? It just feels like you're suffocating when you go outside, right? It looks like our high today is 99 degrees. At least tonight it's going to cool off just a little bit at 68. It's 92.9, the Bull, number one for New Country. Game.

You want to win a little getaway? You can. And it's going down at the end of this month to El Dorado Royale. We want to take you with us to the Riviera Maya to have some cervezas in the sand. 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

0: work. 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

So if you're sleeping in your car, you might want to wake up. You got like 10 minutes to make it back into work on time, okay? Enjoy that lunch break, though. It's 92.9 The Bull, number one for New Country. Here's Tucker Wetmore with Brunettes. He definitely wrote this about Chris. Oh, no.

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A green traffic light turned straight to red. I hit my brakes and mumbled under my breath. 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

Just after 1 p.m. on 92.9, the Bull number one for New Country. My name is Yaya Martinez, hanging out with you for another hour. You got those requests or shout outs? Go ahead, send me a talk back on that free iHeart app. You could also reach out to me on the gram at Yaya Martinez is my username.

to be our friend on socials at The Bull Tucson. I like to have discussions on there and post polls as well. And I'm going to give you the results of yesterday's poll. On which day is the first day of the week?

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Things that you're doing behind the wheel of your car that you might not realize are illegal. 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

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This lineup is crazy. I got to give you all the details coming up in just a few minutes on 92.9 The Bull, number one for new country.

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It's 92.9, the Bull number one for New Country. Leaving you in great, capable hands, my guy Chris O'Gorman is coming up next. Stick around and show him some love and listen on the iHeart app. I'll talk to you guys later.

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On this Tuesday, National Rotisserie Chicken Day. Let's go. I can get like four or five meals out of that.

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Things that you're doing behind the wheel of your car that you might not realize are illegal. 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

92.9 The Bull. I am so excited for you right now. I'm going to give caller 9 tickets on the show today to see Dan and Shay. How does that sound? 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

92.9 The Bull. All right, so I guess we had some issues. 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

Morgan Wallen, Post Malone, I Ain't Coming Back on 92.9 The Bull, number one for new country. 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